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1: Tape collection gets bigger every minute. I find it very hard to fit the music to the mood, and there's nothing worse than to make the wrong choice. Except to sort right through and find nothing suitable. But then I find just the right thing. But then I find just the right thing. But then I find just the right thing. But then I find just the right thing. But then I find just the right thing.

another record on. God hates a coward, Sonny. Couldn't date with your VCR. Watch another action

has been everywhere. And I am the naysayer, the decrier. I will be the reteacher. Back to back with my true teacher. Claude McKay will set you straight. Look you in the eye. He will say, we must.

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I'm gonna give up painting and just sing. I'm gonna give up singing and just sit. I'm gonna give up sitting and just breathe.

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Matter of fact, it's safe to say that they would rather switch than fight.

0: Your ears are my punching bag. Your ears are my punching bag. Hydrogen slush. Your ears are my punching bag. Your ears are my punching bag. Hydrogen slush. Hydrogen slush. Your ears are my punching bag.
1: Are my punching bag.
0: Hydrogen slush.
1: Your ears are my punching bag.
0: Your ears are my punching
1: slush.
0: Your ears are my punching bag.
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0: Your ears are my punching bag.
1: Hydrogen slush.
0: Your ears are my punching bag.
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1: 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You're the one who's guilty. The lawmakers, the politicians, the Colombian drug lords, all you who lobby against making drugs legal, just like you did with alcohol during the prohibition, you're the one who's guilty. I mean, come on, let's kick the ballistics here. Ain't no Uzis made in Harlem. 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This thing is bigger than
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